0: Oxigênio. Música para respirar.
1: People getting together, having a good time, enjoying themselves and getting away from the everyday problems of life. What do you think of this?
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1: What makes you different is what makes you special. Looking like everyone else is failing self-expression. Just ignoring everything you're learning daily lessons. It's about the gifts we're born with, so count your blessings. Weekly my doubters lesson. Losing my counter, drowning hecklers. Wearing bust down necklace. Failing discussions breathless. All this mistrust contestless. 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Nobody cares who's in the chair. 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

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Take a look at history as far as human eyes can see.

John, enchanted rape has come alive. The gleaming joyful beats imply are here to help you to survive. Let the music cover you with street white stuff that is so good.

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When the dub has made you rise and all of you are real and regal, move the body.

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So see, I've learned from personal experience that whatever you say you are, that's what you get. And if you say you're a man, now what's the difference between a man and a human being? See, you have to watch that. Somebody has this shoe on there. 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
2: A dupla alemã Session Victim tem novo EP, The Disconnect. Sai pela aclamada Rhythm Section International de Bradley Zero e traz novos temas com várias colaborações. Estivemos à conversa com os dois produtores a propósito deste novo lançamento, das colaborações e ainda da influência dos discos que compram na sua produção.
3: Invite everyone that doesn't run away quick enough, basically. And, you know, that we just get together and jam. And sometimes something comes out of it that has a certain feeling that we all think, let's bring this to a finished song state. And, yeah, these five pieces happened to be there.
4: And, for instance, with Kenneth Scott, when we knew each other before, but when we got together in the studio, there was a whole new dynamic. And it instantly felt like he is a part of the band. And we got along just, you know, in the first session we made the track Hey Activate. It was like an instant connection. And we had people over where this didn't happen. And then we probably didn't continue working together. But with the ones where it works, yeah, all the songs on the EP have the equal value. You know, for us, the main thing is the record, the vinyl. So we don't really care about digital singles and what is first and what is later, to be honest.
3: It's the second time we make a record with them. We have been knowing the guys for a long time now, I don't know, almost 10 years. And we became good friends with all of them, Emily, Molly, Bradley Zero. And yeah, it's a great home for the music. We knew we wanted to do another record together at some point. So yeah, time just felt right.
4: We just like to work with people that we know and form like long-term relationships. And yeah, we are very lucky to have labels like Rhythm Section and Delusions of Grandeur working with us on a long-term basis. There would be no Session Victim if we wouldn't have Dig for Records. I feel making music for us starts in the record store, digging for records, you know, because we love sampling and getting inspired by other people's music, you know. When we start a song, it often starts with a little snippet of a record or a little sound or, you know, some jazz record we found. And then we add on to this. And maybe even the first initial sample goes away in the process. But without the inspiration of other people's music, we wouldn't be doing what we do.
2: A conversa com a dupla Session Victim a propósito do novo EP, The Disconnect.

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